lightning crashes, cruel mother cries. Listen to the falls, to the floor.

0: 100 presents Jag the Joker. 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One card, one chance. $500 cash.
1: Morning, Kathy.
2: Hello, Wildy. How are you?
1: I'm doing well. How was your weekend?
2: Very good, thank you.
1: Excellent. Let's see if we can't make your Monday morning a little bit better by giving you $500. What number?
2: I did have a look. I think number 29 is still available. Am I right?
1: Correct. It is still there. The other two have been turned over next to it, but let's walk over. Grab 29. Coming back. Why'd you go with that number?
2: I have a